4 North Station, sign 6.5 Roth Ave, apartment D, actually a lifeline for an 81-year-old female, leg caught in bed rail. South of the West Midland Drive, there's also

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0: identified who you're responding to, area 114 Hale Road, town of Norwich, across the county 10A and Marshall Road. Caller states there's a vehicle that's been sitting there for over 3 hours with the plates on.
1: The vehicle?
0: Negative. It was too dark for them to give one.
1: You see? Show me now.
0: Minus 15.
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0: University Police 2, only on fire. 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The units on scene saying best point of entrance is going to be the Higgins parking lot. Walk up from there.
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1: 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Again, that's Charles Edwards 59274 on a trailer.

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993 993 993 993 993 993 993 993 993 993 993 993 993 993 993 993 993 993 993 993 993 993 993 993 993 993 993 993 993 993 993 993 993 993 993 993 993 993 993

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0: 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I'll be out field sobriety.
1: Field sobriety at 2058.

Nurse 397 from the EOC, requesting a response 498 Munson Road, Cross Streets, County Highway 19, County Highway 22, Town of Exeter. 76-year-old male, conscious breathing with breathing problems. Partial repeating, West Exeter first responders, 397 from the EOC, requesting a response 498 Munson Road, Cross Streets, County Highway 19, County Highway 22, Town of Exeter. 76-year-old male, conscious breathing with breathing problems, 6 Delta 2 response at 2104.

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Schnoo, that occurs pretty complaint. 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

0: 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They're approaching intersection of County Highway 26 to Highway 28.
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0: Negative, Snow County Cars, pretty complaint. One car motor vehicle accident. Vehicle into a fence. Airbag deployment, 152 County Road 38, Town of Bainbridge, 1C20. Bill. 1C20, I'm going to have you respond, 152 County Road 38, Crossway 7 in Gregory Lane, for a car that hit a fence and a telephone pole. They have airbag deployment on scene. We're starting fire department.

0: Scenario 2, can I hear it correctly? One car, one vehicle, accident occurred with a deer, I-8 eastbound, area mile marker 26, 1C22.
1: Tracy, 2142.
0: One C 24.

chassis, 3 hose clean. 107 this time, I'm going to have you respond to the I-8 accident, 26 mile marker on the eastbound side. BA 2023 Porsche Cayenne, color brown. You have to have the flashes on here, location unknown. 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
0: 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St. Peter's, correct?
1: That's permanent.
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Fire Control repeating, Sly Creek Fire requesting a response to area of Christian Hill Road, Bissell Road, Town of Otsego. 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

0: Control. Tree down on County Route 36A in the town of Westford. I'm in a route now to clean that up.
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1: Hotel 531, you're en route. Caller states the tree's going to be approximately a quarter mile up Christian Hill Road from the intersection of Christian Hill Road and Biffle Hill Road. Christian Hill Road and Biffle Road.

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0: 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Transport back to 8 Terry Street, City of Norwich. I'll have starting knowledge and ready. Again, 86347.
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2: That boat is approximately 3/4 of a mile south of 32C on stage 12.
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Hookmore County requesting a response for a 67-year-old female. Difficulty breathing, climbing in, having chest pain. Sorry, control repeating, Richfield Squad, what's your response? 554 Hicks Road, Cross Street Erratic Road, Henderson Road and 1. For a 67-year-old female, difficulty breathing, climbing with chest pain, 923-17.

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0: Delaware, Sydney 2464. Four six four, clear last call, back in. We will be AEMT the rest of the night.
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station. Colonial Station request response, Hannaford 705, State Highway 28, crossroads of Main and Muscle Foster Highway in Oneonta. Recalled monoxide alarm in the riser area, 0038.

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You're responding 199 Residence Way, Delhi, SUNY O'Connor Hall. 18-year-old female, sick person, numbness. 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Delhi EMS, EMT needed. You're responding 199 Residence Way, Delhi, 18-year-old female, sick person, numbness. 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

Charlie 3262, you're responding 199 Residence Way, Delhi, SUNY O'Connor Hall, 18-year-old female, sick person, numbness. Delhi County 3262. Delhi County 3262, you're responding 199 Residence Way, Delhi, SUNY O'Connor Hall, 18-year-old female, sick person, numbness. 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

Buzzing 18-year-old female tore her Achilles tendon a couple of days ago, now has a numb foot. The foot is in a cast.

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Fire. Roxbury, fire. Need your response. 178 Highland Road, town of Roxbury, for a fuel alarm going off for approximately 20 minutes. Roxbury, fire. Roxbury, fire. Need your response. 178 Highland Road, town of Roxbury, for a fuel alarm going off for approximately 20 minutes. They were standing by 116.

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1: 186.

Roxbury Fire, second activation. You're responding 178 Highland Road, town of Roxbury, for a CO alarm going off for approximately 20 minutes. Building is evacuated. Roxbury Fire. Roxbury Fire, second activation. You're responding 178 Highland Road, town of Roxbury, for a CO alarm going off for approximately 20 minutes. Building is evacuated. Diver standing by 122.

Mirage 43. Crash 3, you're en route, advising CO arm going off for approximately 20 minutes. The building is going to be evacuated, 5 occupants, negative symptoms. Caller stating it is going to be an Airbnb, negative contact with the host.

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Margaretville Hospital EMS. You're responding 42158 State Highway 28, Mountainside Residential, room 316, for a 97-year-old female, false call with head injury. AS response. Margaretville Hospital EMS. Margaretville Hospital EMS, you're responding 42158 State Highway 28, Mountainside Residential, room 316, for a 97-year-old female, false call with head injury. ALS response, Dover standby, 130.

0: you got it wrong. Okay, that's two.
1: Hey, one.
2: 6-3.
0: Your control is acknowledging assembly.
2: Acknowledging, advising 97-year-old female falls with head injury, 1.5 centimeter laceration of the eyebrow, along with a hematoma, right hip pain, cannot extend right hip. That'll happen about 10 minutes ago.

0: 喂。
1: Trespass in progress, 3362 State Highway 220, town of Preston, 1C43.

Staff Road, Gordon Lane, town of Preston. Call over to Ashley Miller, states that someone, possibly a male named Georgia, came and took a trailer belonging to that male. However, that male person, the caller, still had belongings on the trailer, and they are now also currently seeing flashlights around the property. I think the male may have returned.

0: I'll have standing mileage when ready. 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
1: Four again, that's 111-974. 3963 en route, on scene, 135.

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0: 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Clearing the dock.
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0: Southbound of the area at 63 Sheldon Street across the park in Marshall. Mr. Podenak at 63 states he chased someone up earlier trying to steal oil from his property, but now he can hear a small pump running in the area. I believe someone is attempting to steal oil from someone around him.
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Alpha response. Fire Control repeating Westford first responders. Give me the squad 3997 from the EOC. Request your response. 134 Strong Hill Road, crossroads of County Highway 34 and Pearsall Road in Westford. 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Alpha response. 0211.

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0: 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Yeah, welcome to Shane, 3220.

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Lawrence Tyson County Hospital, Susquehanna, Pennsylvania, going to Geisinger Medical Center, Danville, Pennsylvania. You're heading a distance 212 degrees for 23 nautical miles. Patient's weight is 29 pounds. No isolation precautions, no special equipment pending your weather. 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

Bolton EMS ambulance, need your response, 10 South Street, Village of Walton, for a 71-year-old male, falling down the stairs, back shoulder and hip pain. 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

Roswell, EMS, ambulance, need your response, 10 South Street, Village of Walton, for a 71-year-old male, falling down the stairs, back shoulder and hip pain, ALS response, they were standing by 315.

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Three 17.

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1: 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You're heading in distance is 136 degrees for 15 and a half nautical miles. Pending your weather, 20 after.
2: South Street, Village of Walton. 71-year-old male, fell down a full flight of stairs, back shoulder and hip pain, ALS response, Walton EMS. Walton EMS, you're responding, 10 South Street, Village of Walton, for a 71-year-old male, fell down a full flight of stairs, back shoulder and hip pain, ALS response, over standby 320.

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The area is 907 County Highway 31, crossroads of Van Yars Road and Pegs Bay in Middlefield. Free tree down, blocking both lanes of traffic with wire involvement. Fire Control reading, Cooper's on fire. Request your response. The area is 907 County Highway 31, crossroads of Van Yars Road and Pegs Bay in Middlefield. Free tree down, blocking both lanes of traffic with wire involvement. 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

0: 0281. 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
1: He was still on the property.
0: That's from our state, he was still in the store.
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0: Air Control, Unit of the Squad, 3995, this is 115, what's your response? Unit of the Neighborhood Apartment, 71 Clifton, Apartment 215, cross streets of Relic Lane and Ontario Terrace Extension in the village of Unadilla. 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Air Control, repeating, Unit of the Squad, 3995, this is 115, what's your response? Unit of the Neighborhood Apartment, 71 Clifton, cross streets. 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

Conditions, all information, fatigue flight, I-8 westbound, coming from the Otego area. Be on the lookout, black Jeep Cherokee, New York Reg, Lincoln Boy Boy, 3446. Believe was using marijuana and driving. Again, be on the lookout, Gresham Otego, fatigue flight, black Jeep Cherokee, New York Reg, Lincoln Boy Boy, 3446. Believe on influence marijuana. Heading westbound on 88 from the Otego area. Mountains clear, 650.

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Sky Control, Springfield Fire, request your response. There is 285 Mill Road, crossing to Glimmerglass, State Park Road, and County Highway 53 in Springfield. 4A tree limb leaning on the wires, Sky Control repeating. Springfield Fire, request your response. Area of 285 Mill Road, cross street of Glimmerglass, State Park Road, and County Highway 53 in Springfield. 4A large tree limb leaning on the power line. No current sparking. Tech 44 operations at 3625.

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0: There is a tree leaning on power lines on Mill Road. We have gone third tones with Springfield. According to the IAR, they only have one person responding to the station at this time. It does appear you'd be the next closest agency. Would you be able to handle when you clear?
1: NYSEG.
0: I see, thank you. We also did notify NYSEG dispatch.

0: last transmission with fire control. 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
1: David Victor Union E753. 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If I could get the insurance code on file as well as the RO status.
0: Valid 2018 Jeep Wrangler, color green, Maria Watson out of West Winfield. Insurance code is going to be 413-413. Maria showing a valid date of birthday 34, negative 5.
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Okay, ready. Good enough. 903.0.0 903.0.0 Roger, 2 assets under.

ELS, Houston Standard.

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environments. It's Quad 07 to first responder 3999 from the EOC responding 188 Lakeside Drive between Kennedy 19 and Schwarm Road. And a 78-year-old male, stroke symptoms. Spectral repeating. Edmondson Squad 07 to first responders 3999 from the EOC responding 188 Lakeside Drive between Kennedy 19 and Schwarm Road. A 78-year-old male,

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1: GMC Sierra Gray and color expiring 7-8 of 2027 to a Justin Matthijs, Walton address. 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

Colonel Mouse, Charlie William Mouse, South County Medic 51, need you to respond 300 State Highway 28 South. 85-year-old female, false call, not alert, gathering further. 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

Aquanema, Chicago Lima, Star County Medic 51, need you to respond 300 State Highway 28 South. 85-year-old female false call, not alert, gathering further. 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

0: 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However, she is not alert, not really able to speak, unsure where she is or what has happened.
1: Association. 517 westbound, town of Hancock.
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2C35. 2C35, you may close to available. If you could start towards the area of Bullock Hill Road near State Highway 206, approximately 1 mile up from that intersection. We have two injured deer on the side of the road and you need to be dispatched. Sure, Andrew. Devil Alcar Station is pretty plain. NY 2C35, no one standby, 18-16.

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0: 2019-4 van, color white, to a line Stroman Hall out of Horsham, Pennsylvania. 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

0: you're going to be my closest. Check the welfare on one of our Are You OK callers. Give me a check the welfare on Alfredo Delosio. 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The wrong conversation is pretty clear. NY1C33, known to clear 829. Six status.
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0: 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Injured here, we're on Bullock Road or State Route 206.
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0: 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Respond to the Cooperstown Center, 128 Phoenix Mills Crossroad. Rolling Hills, room 230, 81-year-old female with a hemorrhage. Director repeating, Cooperstown Squad, 396 from station 15. Respond to the Cooperstown Center, 128 Phoenix Mills Crossroad. Rolling Hills, room 230, 81-year-old female, hemorrhage, who is an alpha priority at 855.
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7-8, Cypress Hills. 7-8, we have an airstrip by due resistance for Sullivan County, Roscoe, New York. Heading is 153-430. Be advised of 7-5 to claim for IFR conditions amount. Be also declining for IFR conditions. 8:58.

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Can you recite the video of the unit 0.08?

Lawton, Star County 3263, you're responding 13943, State Highway 206, for an 87-year-old male, sick person, back pain, BLS response.

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0: 3343 enter to Walton with a 42-minute ETA, 925. 87-year-old male states severe back pain, unable to walk.

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0: Respond the area 6774. 6774 is to have a 12 ton of North Norwich. Car reporting a beef farm across from the landfill. The gate is open and the cows are heading towards the Highway 12.

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2: 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Again, 302-598-0462. Looking in regards to assistance with something being served in the village.
0: Proceed.
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1: 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Comes back suspended. Total 1-on-1 from 1994. Failure to answer summons.
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0: I patrol the area and negative contact with any cows on the roadway. 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
1: Zero 401, C41, if I can have you respond, 554 Ripple Road. Domestic dispute between father and son. The caller was the daughter, states that her brother and father were fighting. Was physical, negative weapons, negative alcohol?

parasite complaint, motor vehicle accident. Car versus deer. I-88 westbound near mile marker 21. C24.

respond, ID westbound near mile marker 21. It's going to be one car. Car versus deer. Subaru Legacy color tan. That was unknown by the caller. He is not injured. Deer is deceased.

0: 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Again, 28133. Time of call, 1743.
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0: 1746.

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The Rolling Hills 201, 86 female, stroke symptoms. Go to the Charlie Party, 1749.

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0: 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Excuse me, Georgia, when you're ready.
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Operator, separate Georgia, comes back to Danielle Freeman, expiring 2033-0505, outbound New York. Thank you.

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1: Yes.
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1: Can you hear me?

0: clarify if I have an ATV complaint, area 120 Wheeler Ave, town of Norwich. Reporting person states there's 4 mini bikes being operated by juveniles. Keep riding between Randall Ave and Wheeler Ave. States it's an ongoing issue. She'd like to speak to patrol.
1: Certification. Samantha. Receive 429-412, Delhi. 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
2: Droplet isolation precautions for Rhino, intro, and setting of distance 130 by 75. Be advised, 75 decline for weather at base. Air 2713 S71 all decline for duty time. You are next up pending your weather.

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Romania, station master, spotting the area of 11 Deeds, 52 Wall and Reynolds Ave, 43 female, injuries from a fall. Good as an alpha priority. H23.

Over Sound Squad responding to the Sheriff's Office, 172, could I be 33W? Right, 77-year-old female having a panic attack. Fire Control repeating, Cooper Sound Squad responding to the Sheriff's Office, 172, could I be 33W? Approximately 77 female having a panic attack at 1826.

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0: 4 Oriente. I had a couple people up here to assist. We're happy to have to start this one.
1: Oh, boy.

Control, Richfield Squad, responding to the State Trooper Barracks, 357 for you, 3820. For a 77-year-old female, evaluation from a panic attack. Fire Control, repeating, Richfield Squad, responding to the State Police Barracks, 357 for you, 3820. For a 77 female eval from a panic attack at 1834.

I'm going to divert you for an eval at the State Police Barracks, 3574, USO 820, 77 female, requesting an eval for a panic attack.

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Caller is going to be in good health. It was a bot dial. It's going to be clear left back in service. 3-5-3-4.

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Springfield First Responders, responding 106 Pumpkin Hook Road between CW 80, CW 29, 55-year-old man with chest pain. Fire Control repeating, Springfield First Responders, responding 106 Pumpkin Hook Road between CW 80, CW 29, 55-year-old man with chest pain.

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You're getting offered this 7-5 decline for weather. Hextech on a flight, Air 2 on a flight, 7-1 on a flight. Pending your weather, 7-8.

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1: I was on the 2024 Chevy Tahoe colored green to an Ives subject at the Bainbridge. Negative files. 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

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I'm just confirming you are transporting the Bassett. Okay, thank you, 1917. Two, you're on the return, 1917. 1614, you're on scene with nothing showing at 1918.

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One Car MVA, car versus deer, the area of Preston Manor, 1150 K Road 4, 1C42.

0: 425, have your response to the area of Preston Manor, 1150, County Road 4, 401 Carm VA, Carver's is here. We have fire and EMS dispatched as well.
1: Fire Control 2, O'Neill Fire, request response, Hartwick College, Saxton Hall, going to be 3 Hartwick Drive, crosses of West Street and Iroquois Drive, in the city of O'Neill for a Zone 106 smoke alarm activation, Fire Control 1956.

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0: 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On scene, nothing showing. Just advised the alarm company did call us again, reporting an additional activation.
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2: Jim Wangstaff, Lincoln, Adam, Nora, George, Sam, Tom, Adam, Frank, Frank, L-A-N-G, S-T-A-F-F, first name's Hunter, common spelling, middle initials A as in Adam, date of birth going to be October 23, 2004. October 23, 2004, I'll be out field sobriety.